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1: The weekend is coming. Do you guys remember what a French Sunday is? Having a French Sunday?
0: Well, other than the fact Sam and I both thought you were talking about ice cream at first.
1: Yeah. It does sound good. Yeah. French vanilla ice cream would be good.
0: But that's an AE, and you're talking about Sunday as in the day.
1: As in the day, yes. A long time ago, apparently years and decades ago, it's supposedly, you know, the law in France that you don't work on Sunday. And so we were like...
0: There were some laws in the U.S. like that,
1: right,
0: too.
1: Right. So what would you... How to have a French Sunday, meaning instead of using Sunday as a ramp-up day to get yourself ready for the week, which is so American, just do nothing, do very little, don't plan anything, be lazy, you know, have a French Sunday. And so we asked, you know, what would you do with your French Sunday? Lisa says absolutely nothing, and certainly no cooking or cleaning.
0: Mm-hmm.
1: Sunday is a day where I used to meal prep, and sometimes still I feel like I lean that way where I want to meal prep, but French Sunday, I wouldn't be doing that, Murph. Eileen says, at my grandparents' home, Sunday is and was our family day. It was so, so awesome. Mine too, growing up.
0: That's when my grandmother, she was old school. She did Sunday dinner. Mm-hmm. That's what the family, she wanted the family to come.

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1: Pet drama, especially if you have multiple pets. Oh, I know you haven't, Tyler. Tell me about it.
2: 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My dog, Bo, he constantly keeps running mud through the house. 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But every single time he goes in and out to, you know, like, wander around the backyard, he comes back with a big mess of mud under his paws, and then he gets it on the couch, on the rug, and it just gets everywhere.
1: Okay, so you're saying your dogs are just like my 4-year-old twins. Got it.
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1: Okay, so Snickers is trying something new. A limited time banana nut bread flavor that will only be sold at Walgreens of all places. 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It's supposed to be

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1: 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Hey, let's do some Mariah on the way. Journey, Gwen Stefani, and Louis Armstrong.

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1: So a new survey of kids under 14 are giving older people like me a glimmer of hope for the future. Kids were asked what their dream job are, and some are saying doctors and teachers, firefighters, astronauts, actors, and athletes. And you know what's great is that, you know, because of the social media era, a lot of kids wanted to be a TikToker, a YouTuber. And it's like, no. A lot of, you know, kids want to be veterinarian, protecting animals, treating illnesses. And that it's a glimmer of hope. Am I right?
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1: So as we are getting closer and closer to the holidays, less than 100 days away, it's time to start planning for finances, okay? 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

0: 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Veronica, you're really excited about our iHeartRadio Music Festival out of Las Vegas tomorrow night. 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
1: Oh, I am super excited to see Kenny Chesney and Snoop Dogg.
0: Oh, yeah. I mean, it's a variety of artists, right? Ciara and Smashing Pumpkins just been added to the lineup. Of course, let's not forget about Benson Boone and BTS. It's going to be quite the party. 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

0: Chillicothe's Easy 1350. WCHI. It is Thursday. Tomorrow is Friday. Hi, what's making you smile today?
1: Woohoo! Tomorrow I don't have to work. Yay!
0: Wow, look at you. 3-day weekend. Congratulations. Here's Sam Smith. Stay with me.
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Here's another one you asked for on WCHI.

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Wow, where has the time gone? This song turning 21 years old this year. What? Bad Day is Daniel Powder.

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UB40 turned this into more of an upbeat reggae sounding song. It's a Neil Diamond tune called Red Red Wine.

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Hi, I'm Dan Blackman. If you live in North Fork Village, we appreciate you being a loyal listener. Thanks for keeping us on all day while you work.

0: 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I am going to make this work day fly by because I'm playing you relaxing favorites. Hi, what do you think about that?
1: Awesome. It sounds like fun.
0: A lot of fun, yes. Before He Cheats is Carrie Underwood.

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WCHI. Hey, jam-packed 5 o'clock hour as per usual. It's Dan Blackman. Relaxing favorites for the drive. My top 5 at 5 later on this hour. And you never know what could happen. Here's Mariah Carey, Dream Lover.

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Here's another one you asked for on WCHI.

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1: There's Boys to Men. I'm Dan Blackman. I have a top five at five feature every Monday through Friday. And today, oh, yes, because I was talking about dinner earlier on this hour. Here

Chillicothe's Easy 1350. WCHI. The song that put her on the map, it was a remake George Benson tune. It's for the drive home with Dan Blackman. The greatest love of all is Whitney Houston.

0: Chilla Coffee's Easy 1350. WCHI. The drive home rolls on high. It's Dan Blackman. So what's making you smile today?
1: I'm smiling because I had a great week with friends, and nice. My husband and I are going to see a Journey tribute band. My favorite group.
0: Very cool. You know they'll be coming up soon. Here is Michael Jackson for The Drive, Remember the Time.

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We've got more relaxing favorites coming up just for you.

0: Easy 1350 WCHI. The great Patrice Rushen and Forget-Me-Nots. It's Dan Blackman. I want to leave you on a positive note. You know some things you probably did not know were invented by women? Ready for this? The paper bag, Kevlar, the foot pedal trash can. I could see women doing that. Yeah, we got to make that better. The game of Monopoly, windshield wipers, disposable diapers, the dishwasher, circular saw, and the retractable dog leash. Ladies, thank you for everything. Hey, this great lady, Delilah's next at 7 o'clock. I am back tomorrow, a finally Friday, 3 o'clock right here. I'm Dan Blackman. Be safe. Enjoy.
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